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0: 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You yearn for Elizabeth and Mr. Darcy to profess their undying love for one another. 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
6: Here's a look at your first warning weather on Q106. Lows level off around 61 tonight under mainly clear skies. Easterly winds around 5 miles per hour. Mainly clear skies again tomorrow. Daytime highs approaching 88. 66 tomorrow night. Partly cloudy Wednesday with a high of 91. 90 Thursday. From the Withers Weather Center, I'm meteorologist Paul Trombley on Southern Illinois' Classic Hits, Q106. Currently, it's 71 degrees.

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3: Here's a look at your first warning weather on Q106. Lows level off around 61 tonight under mainly clear skies. Easterly winds around 5 miles per hour. Mainly clear skies again tomorrow. Daytime highs approaching 88. 66 tomorrow night. Partly cloudy Wednesday with a high of 91. 90 Thursday. From the Withers Weather Center, I'm meteorologist Paul Trombley on Southern Illinois' Classic Hits, Q106. Right now, it's 69 degrees.

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1: Here's a look at your first warning weather on Q106. Lows level off around 61 tonight under mainly clear skies. Easterly winds around 5 miles per hour. Mainly clear skies again tomorrow. Daytime highs approaching 88. 66 tomorrow night. Partly cloudy Wednesday with a high of 91. 90 Thursday. From the Withers Weather Center, I'm meteorologist Paul Trombley on Southern Illinois' Classic Hits, Q106. Currently 71.

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4: Here's a look at your first warning weather on Q106. 61 overnight under mainly clear skies. Winds out of the east around 5 miles per hour. Mainly clear again Tuesday. Highs level off around 88. Partly cloudy Tuesday night, lows around 66. Partly cloudy Wednesday, with highs around 91. 90 Thursday. From the Withers Weather Center, I'm meteorologist Paul Trombley on Southern Illinois' Classic Hits, Q106. Currently, it's 68 degrees.

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I woke last night to the sound of thunder. How far off, I sat and wondered. Started humming a song from 1962. 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
7: Here's a look at your first morning weather on Q106. 61 overnight under mainly clear skies. Winds out of the east around 5 miles per hour. Mainly clear again Tuesday. Highs level off around 88. Partly cloudy Tuesday night, lows around 66. Partly cloudy Wednesday with highs around 91. 90 Thursday. From the Withers Weather Center, I'm meteorologist Paul Trombley on Southern Illinois' Classic Hits, Q106. Right now, it's 67 degrees.

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4: Here's a look at your first warning weather on Q106. Mainly clear overnight with a low of 61. Winds out of the east around 5 miles per hour. Mainly sunny Tuesday, 88. Tuesday night, 66. Partly cloudy skies Wednesday, decreasing clouds by Thursday. Low 90s Wednesday, upper 80s by Thursday. From the Withers Weather Center, I'm meteorologist Paul Trombley on Southern Illinois' Classic Hits, Q106. Currently 66.

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7: Here's a look at your first warning weather on Q106. Lows level off around 61 overnight under partly cloudy skies. Winds out of the east around 5 miles per hour. Daytime highs approaching 88 Tuesday, mainly sunny. Lows around 66, Tuesday night, partly cloudy. Low 90s, Wednesday, upper 80s, Thursday. From the Withers Weather Center, I'm meteorologist Paul Trombley on Southern Illinois' Classic Hits Q106. Right now, 66.

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This has got to be the saddest day of my life. I called you here today for a bit of bad news. 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
2: Here's a look at your first warning weather on Q106. Lows level off around 61 overnight under mainly clear skies. Winds out of the east around 5 miles per hour. Lots of sunshine again Tuesday, 88. Tuesday night, 66. Partly cloudy Wednesday with daytime highs approaching 92. 89 Thursday. From the Withers Weather Center, I'm meteorologist Paul Trombley on Southern Illinois' Classic Hits, Q106. Currently 64.

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The jukebox generation is one of a kind. We've got a nickel, and this one's for you.

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10: Here's a look at your first morning weather on Q106. Daytime highs approaching 88 today under mainly sunny skies. Winds out of the east around 5 miles per hour. Lows level off around 66 tonight. Partly cloudy skies. High temperatures reach up to 92 tomorrow. Sunshine mixed with clouds at times. Upper 80s Thursday and Friday. From the Withers Weather Center, I'm meteorologist Paul Trombley on Southern Illinois' Classic Hits Q106. Right now, it's 62 degrees.

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13: Here's a look at your first morning weather on Q106. Daytime highs approaching 88 today under mainly sunny skies. Winds out of the east around 5 miles per hour. Lows level off around 66 tonight, partly cloudy skies. High temperatures reach up to 92 tomorrow. Sunshine mixed with clouds at times. Upper 80s Thursday and Friday. From the Withers Weather Center, I'm meteorologist Paul Trombley on Southern Illinois' Classic Hits Q106. Right now, it's 62 degrees.
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0: For Withers Broadcasting in the Southern Illinois Newsroom, I'm Ed Heisted. Carbondale police have arrested 28-year-old Romello Merriweather of Carbondale following a fatal stabbing that took place Friday night on North Washington Street. Officers found 52-year-old Troy Higgins unconscious with multiple stab wounds. Higgins later died at Memorial Hospital of Carbondale while a second victim was treated and released. Police say all three were acquaintances involved in some sort of an altercation. Merriweather faces weapons and aggravated battery charges. Walker's Bluff Winery in Jackson County will close after its remaining scheduled events. Owner Brad Elder says higher payroll, energy, and supply costs have hurt the business. Elder says a $14,000 increase in this year's property tax bill was the final blow. Several state lawmakers cited the closure Monday while calling for property tax relief. The Illinois Department of Transportation wants public input on proposed improvements to the Interstate 57 interchange at Johnston City. The plan includes replacing the Heron Road Bridge and reconstructing the interchange ramps. Roundabouts would be built at the ramp terminals along with shared-use paths for pedestrians and bicyclists. Project details and a comment form are available now through September 4th on IDOT's website. The DuQuoin State Fair opens Friday and continues through Labor Day with free admission. Rapper Wiz Khalifa will begin the grandstand entertainment schedule Saturday. The fair will also feature country, hip-hop, and rock performances along with harness racing Monday through Wednesday. USAC racing is scheduled for September 5th, followed by ARCA racing September 6th, with tickets required for some grandstand events. San Francisco 49ers owner Jed York has been arrested in Ohio for allegedly engaging in prostitution.
1: York's legal team quickly had the criminal charges downgraded to disorderly conduct and possessing a criminal tool. He spent one night in an Ohio jail and has paid roughly $1,300 in fines. The sting for the Niners, who are still reeling over a car wreck involving head coach Kyle Shanahan, is that the burgeoning season has become infamous for what's happening off the field rather than on the field. Santa Clara County family court records show a May 2026 divorce filing by York from his wife of 15 years. Fans say the upheaval outside the locker room will do little to influence what happens in Thursday's last preseason game or the season opener in Australia against the Rams.
0: That's what's happening. For Withers Broadcasting, I'm Ed Heisted in the Southern Illinois Newsroom.
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1: 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They include Zayden Halas, Angie Thompson, Cheryl Mathis, William Darter, Tiffany McElroy, also Heather Jalesvik, Joshua Earhart, Kelly Harper, Kyle Mulkins, Paul Lawrence, Sarah Rankin, Shadrach Richardson, Steve Barnes, and Terry Geralds. Some of our other national birthdays today include Albert Bell, Tim Burton, Billy Ray Cyrus, Claudia Schiffer, Elvis Costello, Rachel Bilson, Rob Halford, Gene Simmons, Tom Skerritt, Rachel Ray, Blair Underwood, John Savage, Anthony Held, Vivian Campbell, Jeff Downs, Alexander Skarsgård, Blake Lively, and Belleville native Jeff Tweedy of Wilco. That's a look at our birthdays today. If you've got one, we celebrate with you, all courtesy of SI Bowl in Carterville.
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2: This is your Section 618 Sports. The high school volleyball season started last night, and it was a busy slate of games. Benton topped Woodlawn in two sets, Carmine White County over Mount Carmel in three sets. DuCoin defeated Wayne City in two sets. Fairfield topped Richland County in two sets. Hudson Palestine defeated Grayville in two sets. Massac County topped Ballard Memorial, Kentucky in four sets. Mount Vernon defeated West Frankfort in two sets. Nashville topped Altoff in two sets. Oakville with a two-set win over Greenville. Pinckneyville defeated Heron in two sets. Pope County topped Shawnee in two sets. Sparta defeated Alvarado in two sets. Lawrenceville with a two-set win over Red Hill, and Red Bud beat Waterloo Jabot in two sets. In high school boys soccer yesterday, Anna Jonesboro Cobden with a shutout victory over Vianna Gorville. Centralia beat Carlisle 6-2. Freeburg over Mount Vernon 3-2. Salem beat Effingham 3-2. Waterloo shut out Carbondale, and Triad with a 7-1 win over Litchfield. In boys golf yesterday at the Black Diamond Conference preview at West Frankfort, El Dorado, the conference winner, winning by one shot over Red Hill Lawrenceville, followed by Fairfield Trico and ZRC. Bronson Tippett of El Dorado, the medalist, shooting a 67. At the Route 13 scramble at Marion, Carterville wins that by 15 strokes over Heron, followed by Carbondale, Marion, and Harrisburg. Colton Mozzie and Ryder Ridgeway of Carterville, the co-medalists, shooting 63s. In dual matches, Carlisle defeated Sandoval. Eli Gray of Carlisle, the medalist. NCOE top Flora by 8 strokes. Colin Sutton of NCOE, the medalist. Salem beat Waltonville Cesar Valier by 23 strokes. Landon Maxey of Salem, the medalist. And Steelville and Cobden were even with Landon Cavanis of Cobden, the medalist. Girls golf, the Black Diamond Conference preview at West Frankfort. Trico wins, followed by El Dorado, Hamilton County, Carmine White County, and Vianna. Aubrey Coleman of Trico, the medalist. A triangular at Carbondale. Mount Vernon wins over Carbondale and Marion. Natalie Lawler of Marion, the medalist. At Steelville, a four-team match. Steelville wins that, defeating Redbud Century and Chester. Lindley Rubach of Steelville, the medalist. At Waterloo Jabot, a five-team match with Sparta winning over Waterloo. Waterloo Jabot, Edwardsville, and Valmeyer. Kaylin French of Sparta was the medalist. Dual matches, Flora over NCOE. Abigail Fehrenbacher of Flora, the medalist. Harrisburg beat Cobden. Ava Harbison of Harrisburg was the medalist. Pinckneyville beat DuCoin. McKenna Hawk of Pinckneyville, the medalist. And Salem topped Waltonville Cesar Valier. Ava Kajawa of Waltonville Cesar Valier, the medalist, shooting a 40. Turning now to Big League Baseball, the Cubs won, the White Sox lost, the Cardinals had the day off. The Cubbies shut out the Diamondbacks in Arizona 7-0. The White Sox fell at home to the Rangers 11-2. Elsewhere, the Giants shut out the Reds, the Red Sox over the Marlins. The Rays beat the Tigers. The Nationals pounded the Rockies 13-3. The Guardians over the Angels. The Twins beat the Athletics. The Mariners defeated the Phillies. And the Pirates with a 12-inning victory over the Padres. News from Big League Baseball, Dana Brown is out as Houston Astros general manager. His contract was set to expire at the end of this season. His responsibilities will be assumed by Astros assistant GMs Charles Cooks, Gavin Dickey, and Connor Huff, and his senior advisor Jeff Bagwell. From the National Football League, the Houston Texans acquired wide receiver Kayshon Boutte in a trade with the New England Patriots on Monday. Houston sent safety Jalen Reed and a 2028 seventh-round pick to the Patriots in the deal. Deshaun Watson will begin the season as the Cleveland Browns' starting quarterback, according to their head coach. He won a competition with second-year player Shedeur Sanders that began in the offseason workout program and stretched into the first two preseason games. Sanders will be Watson's backup. Arizona Cardinals pass rusher Josh Sweat was activated off the physically unable to perform list Monday and returned to the field for the first time since the end of last season. And Allen Robinson, a former Pro Bowl receiver who most recently played in the NFL in 2024, officially announced his retirement yesterday. Robinson was a second-round draft pick of the Jacksonville Jaguars in 2014. He also spent time with the Bears, the Rams, the Steelers, and the Lions. From the National Basketball Association, Portland Trail Blazers guard Shaedon Sharpe sustained a torn meniscus in his right knee and is expected to miss 6 months. And the high school fall sports season is in full gear. That is why you need to download the Section 618 app. You'll have the best seats for high school sports in Southern Illinois right at your fingertips. I'm Todd Bryant. Have a great day.
3: Here's a look at your first warning weather on Q106. Ample sunshine expected today with daytime highs approaching 88. Winds out of the east around 5 miles per hour. Lows dip down to about 66. Tonight, partly cloudy skies. Highs around 92. Tomorrow, partly cloudy skies. Upper 80s Thursday and Friday. From the Withers Weather Center, I'm meteorologist Paul Trombley on Southern Illinois' Classic Hits, Q106. Currently 63.
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0: For Withers Broadcasting, I'm Ed Heisted in the Southern Illinois Newsroom. Half of Cambria's six village trustees have resigned following months of division. Marshall Brown resigned August 10th, while Robin McFarlane and Suzette Coffey stepped down August 17th. The turmoil began after a February vote on whether to fire Police Chief Philip Boss over a photo he admitted sharing. State police are investigating an allegation involving Boss, while the village president will nominate replacement trustees for board approval. Carbondale police have charged 28-year-old Romello Merriweather of Carbondale after a deadly stabbing on North Washington Street. Police found 52-year-old Troy Higgins with multiple stab wounds back on Friday night. He later died at Memorial Hospital of Carbondale. Another victim was treated and released. Investigators say the three acquaintances were involved in an altercation, and Merriweather faces weapons and aggravated battery charges. Generations of Illinois coal miners will be honored Saturday at West Frankfort High School. Mine safety pioneer John E. Jones and longtime miner Benny Wilson, also known as Chucky, will be inducted into the Union Hall of Honor. Local students will present a program based on miners' oral histories, and three scholarships will be awarded through a drawing. The free ceremony begins at 1 p.m. It is open to the public. Walker's Bluff Winery will shut down after completing its remaining scheduled events. Owner Brad Elders blames increasing payroll, energy, and supply expenses, along with a whopping $14,000 jump in the Jackson County property tax bill. Elders says the tax increase made continued operation impossible. He also recently closed another business after its tax bill increased by $3,800. Tyson Foods plans to close its Joslin beef processing plant as part of a restructuring that shifts production to Nebraska, Kansas, and Texas. The closure will affect more than 2,500 Illinois workers. State Senator Chris Balkema says the decision shows Illinois must improve its business climate. Katrina Barker has more on that story.
1: Tyson announced the closure as part of a restructuring of its beef operations, a move that will affect more than 2,500 Illinois workers and shift production to facilities in Nebraska, Kansas, and Texas. While Tyson has pointed to historically low cattle supplies and losses in its beef business, Welcome has said Illinois lawmakers should also examine why the state was the location that ultimately lost the facility.
2: The Illinois State General Assembly and our governor included has to create a climate that is going to incentivize businesses to be in Illinois.
1: Okma argued that Tyson's decision reflects broader economic challenges facing Illinois compared with other states.
2: Natural gas and coal is going to go away because the law says it has to. And then we in Illinois are going to be faced with higher and higher energy prices.
1: I'm Katrina Barker.
0: That's what's happening. For Withers Broadcasting, I'm Ed Heisted in the Southern Illinois Newsroom.
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1: 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Up for grabs today, a pair of tickets to go see Home Free. They are the a cappella country pop group that's going to be at the Marion Civic Center this Friday night. And I will also tell you that this answer surprised me quite a bit. In a survey of 2,000 U.S. adults, when it comes to favorite sandwiches, 42% said this. What do you think it is? 618-439-4100, 618-439-4100. In a survey of 2,000 U.S. adults, when it comes to favorite sandwiches, 42% said this.

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1: This is your Section 618 Sports. The high school volleyball season started last night, and it was a busy slate of games. Benton topped Woodlawn in two sets. Carmine White County over Mount Carmel in three sets. DeCoin defeated Wayne City in two sets. Fairfield topped Richland County in two sets. Hudson Palestine defeated Grayville in two sets. Massac County topped Ballard Memorial, Kentucky in four sets. Mount Vernon defeated West Frankfort in two sets. Nashville topped Altoff in two sets. Oakville with a two-set win over Greenville. Pinckneyville defeated Heron in two sets. Pope County topped Shawnee in two sets. Sparta defeated Alvarado in two sets. Lawrenceville with a two-set win over Red Hill, and Red Bud beat Waterloo Jabot in two sets. In high school boys soccer yesterday, Anna Jonesboro Cobden with a shutout victory over Vianna Gorville. Centralia beat Carlisle 6-2. Freeburg over Mount Vernon 3-2. Salem beat Effingham 3-2. Waterloo shut out Carbondale. And Triad with a 7-1 win over Litchfield. In boys golf yesterday at the Black Diamond Conference Preview at West Frankfort, El Dorado, the conference winner, winning by one shot over Red Hill Lawrenceville, followed by Fairfield Trico and ZRC. Bronson Tippett of El Dorado, the medalist, shooting a 67 at the Route 13 scramble at Marion. Carterville wins that by 15 strokes over Heron, followed by Carbondale, Marion, and Harrisburg. Colton Mozzie and Ryder Ridgeway of Carterville, the co-medalists, shooting 63s. In dual matches, Carlisle defeated Sandoval. Eli Gray of Carlisle, the medalist. NCOE topped Flora by 8 strokes. Colin Sutton of NCOE, the medalist. Salem beat Waltonville Cesar Valier by 23 strokes. Landon Maxey of Salem, the medalist. And Steelville and Cobden were even with Landon Cavanis of Cobden, the medalist. Girls golf, the Black Diamond Conference preview at West Frankfort. Trico wins, followed by El Dorado, Hamilton County, Carmine White County, and Vianna. Aubrey Coleman of Trico, the medalist. A triangular at Carbondale. Mount Vernon wins over Carbondale and Marion. Natalie Lawler of Marion, the medalist. At Steelville, a four-team match. Steelville wins that, defeating Redbud Century and Chester. Lindley Rubach of Steelville, the medalist. At Waterloo Jabot, a five-team match with Sparta winning over Waterloo. Waterloo Jabot, Edwardsville, and Valmeyer. Kaylin French of Sparta was the medalist. Dual matches, Flora over NCOE. Abigail Fehrenbacher of Flora, the medalist. Harrisburg beat Cobden. Ava Harbison of Harrisburg was the medalist. Pinckneyville beat DuCoin. McKenna Hawk of Pinckneyville, the medalist. And Salem topped Waltonville Cesar Valier. Ava Kajawa of Waltonville Cesar Valier, the medalist, shooting a 40. Turning now to Big League Baseball, the Cubs won, the White Sox lost, the Cardinals had the day off. The Cubbies shut out the Diamondbacks in Arizona 7-0. The White Sox fell at home to the Rangers 11-2. Elsewhere, the Giants shut out the Reds, the Red Sox over the Marlins. The Rays beat the Tigers. The Nationals pounded the Rockies 13-3. The Guardians over the Angels. The Twins beat the Athletics. The Mariners defeated the Phillies. And the Pirates with a 12-inning victory over the Padres. News from Big League Baseball, Dana Brown is out as Houston Astros general manager. His contract was set to expire at the end of this season. His responsibilities will be assumed by Astros assistant GMs Charles Cooks, Gavin Dickey, and Connor Huff, and his senior advisor Jeff Bagwell. From the National Football League, the Houston Texans acquired wide receiver Kayshon Boutte in a trade with the New England Patriots on Monday. Houston sent safety Jalen Reed and a 2028 seventh-round pick to the Patriots in the deal. Deshaun Watson will begin the season as the Cleveland Browns' starting quarterback, according to their head coach. He won a competition with second-year player Shedeur Sanders that began in the offseason workout program and stretched into the first two preseason games. Sanders will be Watson's backup. Arizona Cardinals pass rusher Josh Sweat was activated off the physically unable to perform list Monday and returned to the field for the first time since the end of last season. And Allen Robinson, a former Pro Bowl receiver who most recently played in the NFL in 2024, officially announced his retirement yesterday. Robinson was a second-round draft pick of the Jacksonville Jaguars in 2014. He also spent time with the Bears, the Rams, the Steelers, and the Lions. From the National Basketball Association, Portland Trail Blazers guard Shaedon Sharpe sustained a torn meniscus in his right knee and is expected to miss 6 months. And the high school fall sports season is in full gear. That is why you need to download the Section 618 app. You'll have the best seats for high school sports in Southern Illinois right at your fingertips. I'm Todd Bryant. Have a great day.
2: Here's a look at your first warning weather on Q106. High of 88 today. Under clear skies, east winds around 5 miles per hour. Lows around 66. Tonight, partly cloudy. Sunshine mixed with clouds at times. Tomorrow, high temperatures reach up to 92. Highs level off around 89 Thursday under mainly sunny skies. 88 Friday. From the Withers Weather Center, I'm meteorologist Paul Trombley on Southern Illinois' Classic Hits Q106. Right now, 70.
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1: 618-439-4100 to get your guesses in. 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When it comes to favorite sandwiches, 42% picked this as their favorite sandwich. So we covered that it is not burgers, and some people might say, well, is a burger a sandwich? Isn't it kind of in its own category? Well, you might be able to say that, but in this particular instance, I think they are counting burgers in sandwiches because of the second highest answer being kind of sort of related. 42% say this is their favorite type of sandwich. We've had folks say bologna. We've had a few people say ham and cheese. So I will tell you that it is not a deli meat. Okay, it is not a deli meat. That is your next hint. So it is not burgers. It is not a deli meat. 618-439-4100 to get your guesses in. Up for grabs, a pair of tickets to go see Home Free this Friday night at Marion Cultural and Civic Center.

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We're playing the Reed's Heating and Air Q106 quiz. In a survey of 2,000 U.S. adults, when it comes to favorite sandwiches, 42% said this is their favorite. Now, again, 2,000 people, that's a small sample size. But I was pretty surprised on this answer. So it is not burgers. We talked about that. We had lots of folks saying either bologna sandwiches, ham, salami, different things like that. It is not a deli meat either. Okay, it is not a deli meat. So we can rule out any deli meat sandwiches at all. If it has deli meat on it, that is not the correct answer. It is not also a burger. Now, I will go ahead and tell you that 40% said chicken sandwiches. And that's why I said, you know, I think burgers are included in this too. 40% said chicken sandwiches. That was the next highest answer. But what was the highest answer? 42%. It is not burgers. It's not chicken sandwiches. It is not deli meat. What do you think it is? 618-439-4100. Get your guesses in. Playing the Reed's Heating and Air Q106 quiz.

0: 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The answer is up next.
1: We're playing the Reed's Heating and Air Q106 quiz. In a survey of 2,000 U.S. adults, when it comes to favorite sandwiches, 42% said this is their favorite. And we'll get another hint for you. It is not burgers. It is not anything related to deli meat. So that includes bologna, ham, turkey, anything like that that you would get like sliced at the deli. Mm-mm, that is not it. It is also not chicken. We told you that that was the second highest answer. 40% chose chicken. And I will give you one final hint before we give you the answer coming up. 21% picked peanut butter and jelly. So it's also not peanut butter and jelly. All right, so we've ruled out peanut butter and jelly sandwiches, chicken sandwiches, any kind of deli meat sandwiches, and burgers, okay? So what do you think is left? That 42% of 2,000 U.S. adults in a survey said, this is my favorite sandwich.

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10: Here's a look at your first warning weather on Q106. High of 88 today. Under clear skies, east winds around 5 miles per hour. Lows around 66. Tonight, partly cloudy. Sunshine mixed with clouds at times. Tomorrow, high temperatures reach up to 92. Highs level off around 89 Thursday under mainly sunny skies. 88 Friday. From the Withers Weather Center, I'm meteorologist Paul Trombley on Southern Illinois' Classic Hits Q106. Right now, 70.
0: Crank it up to 11. I mean, as long as 11 isn't super loud, because, come on, we need to...

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1: 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Up for grabs today, a pair of tickets to go see Home Free, the country pop group that's going to be doing some a cappella fun stuff over at Marion Cultural and Civic Center on Friday night. They won the NBC Sing-Off one time. They've got some top 10 albums. They're doing really well. In a survey of 2,000 U.S. adults, when it comes to favorite sandwiches, 42% said this. And we told you that it is not burgers, it is not chicken sandwiches. That was the second highest answer at 40%. 21% picked peanut butter and jelly, so it is not peanut butter and jelly. We also told you it's not any type of deli sandwich. So when you think of any kind of meat that you can go get sliced up at the deli, it has nothing to do with deli meat. So it's not a deli meat sandwich. 42% picked this as their favorite sandwich. Some of us, I think, probably associate this a little bit with comfort food and maybe even also with being sick. Grilled cheese. I mean, don't get me wrong. You cannot go wrong with a grilled cheese. I mean, even if you burn a grilled cheese, you can't go wrong with grilled cheese. And when you're sick, grilled cheese and some soup, yeah. Mm-hmm. But I'm not sure that I would have, even as much as I love a grilled cheese, I'm not sure that I would have put that at the top of the list. That really surprised me. But 42% of those surveyed said, yep, grilled cheese is my favorite sandwich. We will do the Reed's Heating and Air Q106 quiz once again tomorrow.

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We know you deserve a break. 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

0: Classic Hits, Q106. 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

0: For Withers Broadcasting, I'm Ed Heisted in the Southern Illinois Newsroom. Half of Cambria's six village trustees have resigned following months of division. Marshall Brown resigned August 10th, while Robin McFarlane and Suzette Coffey stepped down August 17th. The turmoil began after a February vote on whether to fire Police Chief Philip Boss over a photo he admitted sharing. State police are investigating an allegation involving Boss, while the village president will nominate replacement trustees for board approval. Carbondale police have charged 28-year-old Romello Merriweather of Carbondale after a deadly stabbing on North Washington Street. Police found 52-year-old Troy Higgins with multiple stab wounds back on Friday night. He later died at Memorial Hospital of Carbondale. Another victim was treated and released. Investigators say the three acquaintances were involved in an altercation, and Merriweather faces weapons and aggravated battery charges. Generations of Illinois coal miners will be honored Saturday at West Frankfort High School. Mine safety pioneer John E. Jones and longtime miner Benny Wilson, also known as Chucky, will be inducted into the Union Hall of Honor. Local students will present a program based on miners' oral histories, and three scholarships will be awarded through a drawing. The free ceremony begins at 1 p.m. It is open to the public. Walker's Bluff Winery will shut down after completing its remaining scheduled events. Owner Brad Elders blames increasing payroll, energy, and supply expenses, along with a whopping $14,000 jump in the Jackson County property tax bill. Elders says the tax increase made continued operation impossible. He also recently closed another business after its tax bill increased by $3,800. Tyson Foods plans to close its Joslin beef processing plant as part of a restructuring that shifts production to Nebraska, Kansas, and Texas. The closure will affect more than 2,500 Illinois workers. State Senator Chris Balkema says the decision shows Illinois must improve its business climate. Katrina Barker has more on that story.
1: Tyson announced the closure as part of a restructuring of its beef operations, a move that will affect more than 2,500 Illinois workers and shift production to facilities in Nebraska, Kansas, and Texas. While Tyson has pointed to historically low cattle supplies and losses in its beef business, Volkma said Illinois lawmakers should also examine why the state was the location that ultimately lost the facility.
2: The Illinois State General Assembly and our governor included has to create a climate that is going to incentivize businesses to be in Illinois.
1: Okma argued that Tyson's decision reflects broader economic challenges facing Illinois compared with other states.
2: Natural gas and coal is going to go away because the law says it has to. And then we in Illinois are going to be faced with higher and higher energy prices.
1: I'm Katrina Barker.
0: That's what's happening. For Withers Broadcasting, I'm Ed Heisted in the Southern Illinois Newsroom.
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17: Here's a look at your first warning weather on Q106. Bright sunshine expected this afternoon, with daytime highs approaching 88. Winds out of the east, 5 to 10 miles per hour. Lows dip down to about 66. Tonight, partly cloudy skies. Sunshine mixed with clouds at times. Tomorrow, high temperatures reach up to 92. From the Withers Weather Center, I'm meteorologist Paul Trombley on Southern Illinois' Classic Hits, Q106. Right now, it's 82 degrees.
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The Afternoon Delight with Ashley starts now.

Good afternoon. Welcome to the Afternoon Delight on Q106, your original home for classic hits in Southern Illinois. Expecting sunshine today with a high of 87, tonight a low of 67. Really, all this week looks nice. Now, there is a slight chance for some showers or thunderstorms on Wednesday tomorrow with a high of 91, and then a 40% chance of some rain on Wednesday night with a low of 68. Otherwise, Thursday, sunshine 88, Friday, sunny 88, Saturday, sunny and 90, then warming up even more on Sunday, looking at a high around 93. By Monday, we're back up to 95. So, of course, we have almost a full month left of official summer and probably some more summer weather behind that after that. But, yeah, we definitely have more summer weather ahead for us. We'll play Connect the Hits as we do Monday through Thursday just after 3 o'clock. Today we have another opportunity for you to win some tickets to see Home Free. They are an a cappella group that's going to be at the Marion Cultural and Civic Center on Friday night. And we have tickets for you. This group has won NBC's The Sing-Off. They've had three top 10 albums. They're doing very well, and they're stopping and Marion on their tour, and we'd love to give you some free tickets to the show. If you are the first correct texter at 618-439-4100, playing Connect the Hits today, 618-439-4100.

0: We're playing Connect the Hits today on Q106, and I hope that was an easy one for you. Yeah, we've had a lot of right answers come in on the text line. Our Queen Dolly is gone. And like a lot of us, I've shed some tears over it. And I can just hear her saying something like, you know, quit your bawling over this. There's nothing to be bawling about. Such an amazing life well lived. But, you know, it's so much more when it comes to Dolly than her singing career, her acting, her humor. I mean, she was such a fantastic entertainer, but I think a lot of us are feeling this because of what a humanitarian she was. You know, one person that I follow online put it very well of talking about how she proved that you could be the most successful, amazing woman, the biggest entertainer, entrepreneur, everything else, and still make people feel seen. I just, you know, she always was kind. She always lifted people up. And I think that's the biggest reason why her loss hits us all so hard, whether, you know, there's lots of people who have been impacted by her donations to children's hospitals and children's programs and folks who have lost things, you know, in fires and whatnot. She has helped rebuild. And then, of course, the Imagination Library and Dollywood and all these different things that she continued to just give and give and give. And, of course, she had lots of business ventures, too, but she had lots and lots of charitable donations and nonprofits and everything else. And, you know, it just, that woman just gave and gave. And, you know, I've probably told you guys this story before when I was talking about a fundraiser for the Imagination Library recently. That's something that we subscribe to in our household. And we always talk about how Dolly sent us a book today. And we're so thankful for Dolly and how amazing she is. And, of course, all the other people who help Dolly, you know. But that's what we talk about. Dolly sent us a book today. And last year, I remember in our house on our kiddo's birthday, we got the video message via email. And I don't think we got that the year before. I may have missed it the year before, unfortunately, my email. But that was the first time we had seen that. And we know everybody gets that. But that's not the point. When we opened that video message where there was a greeting for our kiddo for her birthday and saying, you know, I will always love you, to every kid who subscribes to the Imagination Library, you know, we just welled up into tears because just such a, she thinks of everything. She absolutely thinks of everything. And gosh, she's going to be missed. But her legacy will live on forever, forever. She has done so much. And I am confident that the way she has set things up and done things, her legacy and her heart and her giving will live on forever.
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heard from Judas Priest, also the Corgis, James Warren, Elvis Costello, who was born Declan McManus, Matt Aiken, part of the Aikman and Waterman production team, Billy Ray Cyrus, also Vivian Campbell from Def Leppard, Candida Coyle from Pulp, Eric Dahlgren from the Wannadies, Norman Rogers, better known professionally as DJ Terminator X from Public Enemy, Jeff Tweedy of Wilco, Belleville native, Luke Scott from Baby Bird, Diana Winter Gordon, Amy McDonald, and also Ray Quinn and Alexander Burke. Some other events in music history today. In 1962, Little Eva went to number one on the U.S. singles charts with the Locomotion, the Carole King and Jerry Goffin tune. 66, during their last tour of the U.S., the Beatles played two shows at the Coliseum in Seattle, Washington. In 1967, 5 weeks after its release, Bobby Gentry started a four-week run at number one with Ode to Billy Joe. In 67, Brian Wilson briefly rejoined the Beach Boys for two live performances in Honolulu that were recorded for an unfinished live album. 1970, Elton John made his live debut in the States when he kicked off a 17-date tour at the Troubadour in L.A. He was mostly unknown in our area at that time. One Hit Wonder's Story started a two-week run at number one on the U.S. singles charts with their version of the hot chocolate song Brother Louie. Today in 1975, Bruce Springsteen released his third studio album, Born to Run. The Knack started a five-week run at number one on the U.S. singles charts with My Sharona in 1979. That's a look at our birthdays and events in music history for today, for the 25th of August.

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7: Here's a look at your first warning weather on Q106. Highs level off around 87 this afternoon under mainly sunny skies. Winds out of the east around 5 miles per hour. Lows dip down to about 67 tonight, partly cloudy skies. Daytime highs approaching 91 tomorrow. Sunshine mixed with clouds at times. From the Withers Weather Center, I'm meteorologist Paul Trombley on Southern Illinois' Classic Hits, Q106. Right now, 86.
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0: looking back at TV and movie news and other memories. 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
1: And looking at our blast from the past today, Graceland, the seventh studio album by Paul Simon, was released in 1986. It won the 87 Grammy Award for Album of the Year and is often cited as one of the greatest albums of all time. Today in 1988, Metallica released their fourth studio album, Injustice for All. It was the band's first album following the death of bassist Cliff Burton in 1986. The album featured One, which became Metallica's first music video. Today in 1989, Little Monsters, starring Fred Savage and Howie Mandel, premiered in theaters. In 1939, The Wizard of Oz opened. That was 87 years ago. Permanent Vacation by Aerosmith was released today in 1987. It featured Dude Looks Like a Lady, Ragdoll, and Angel. In 1994, My So-Called Life made its premiere on ABC. It only lasted one season, but it became a cult favorite, of course, and helped launch the careers of Claire Danes and Jared Leto to a much wider audience. Heart to Heart, starring Robert Wagner and Stephanie Powers, as well as Lionel Stander, made its premiere 47 years ago in 1979 on ABC. In 1997, GoldenEye 007 was released for Nintendo 64. Today in 1994, on The Real World San Francisco, the cast votes to evict Puck from the house following his abusive behavior towards Pedro. Today in 1989, The Package, starring Gene Hackman, Joanna Cassidy, and Tommy Lee Jones, made its premiere in 1989. In 1962, Bobby Boris Pickett released Monster Mash. Today in 85, Dwight Gooden made baseball history, becoming the youngest major league pitcher to win 20 games in a season just at 20 years old. Also today in 2001 was when Aaliyah passed away. She was only 22 years old when the plane carrying her and members of her production team crashed shortly after takeoff in the Bahamas. She had just finished filming the music video for Rock the Boat before traveling to the Bahamas. Today in 2000, Bring It On opened in theaters. Boston released their self-titled debut studio album in 1976. In 84, Ghostbusters became the highest-grossing comedy film in U.S. history, surpassing Tootsie and eventually earning more than $229 million during its initial domestic run. Gator, starring Burt Reynolds, made its premiere in 1976. In 1996, The Steve Harvey Show premiered on the WB. That's a look at our blast from the past today for August 25th.

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10: Here's a look at your first warning weather on Q106. Lows dip down to about 67 tonight under partly cloudy skies. Winds out of the northeast around 5 miles per hour. Sunshine mixed with clouds at times again tomorrow. Daytime highs approaching 91. Partly cloudy skies tomorrow night. Slight chance of thunderstorms. Lows dip down to about 68. From the Withers Weather Center, I'm meteorologist Paul Trombley on Southern Illinois' Classic Hits Q106. Right now, it's 88 degrees.
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10: Und ich lieben

0: In the Southern Illinois newsroom for Withers Broadcasting, I'm Ed Heisted. IDOT is accepting comments on plans to rebuild the Interstate 57 interchange at Johnston City. Proposed work includes replacing the Heron Road Bridge and reconstructing the entrance and exit ramps. The project would also add roundabouts at the ramp terminals and shared use paths for pedestrians and bicyclists. Public comments can be submitted through September 4th using a form. You can find it on IDOT's website. Three of Cambria's six village trustees have resigned after months of disagreement. Marshall Brown submitted his resignation August 10th, followed by Robin McFarlane and Suzette Coffey on August 17th. The dispute follows a February vote involving Police Chief Philip Boss and a photo he allegedly shared. State police continue investigating an allegation involving Boss, and new trustees must be nominated by the village president and approved by the board. The DuQuoin State Fair begins Friday and runs through Labor Day. That's September 7th. Admission is free, although tickets are needed for some grandstand attractions. Harness racing runs Monday through Wednesday. Lots of musical entertainment. USAC and ARCA races are scheduled for the final weekend. A free ceremony Saturday in West Frankfort will recognize generations of Illinois coal miners. John E. Jones, a pioneering mine safety inspector, and longtime miner Chucky Wilson will enter the Union Hall of Honor. Students will share a presentation drawn from miners' oral histories, and three scholarships will be awarded by drawing. The event begins at 1 p.m. at West Frankfort High School. Efforts to restrict mail-in voting are being ramped up again now after the proposal had appeared to stall.
1: The U.S. Supreme Court is letting an executive order on mail-in voting move forward without deciding at this point whether any implementation of the order would be legal. Instead, the court rules that an injunction should be lifted while the government appeals procedural rulings over states lacking standing to challenge the Trump order. More than 20 Democrat-led states and D.C. have argued the executive order infringes on their constitutional right to administer elections. However, there's more than one ongoing court fight, and the Supreme Court's ruling appears to leave the door open for more challenges, with time running out for any changes in mail-in voting ahead of the midterm elections.
0: And that's what's happening. For Withers Broadcasting, I'm Ed Heisted in the Southern Illinois Newsroom.
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6: 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For a limited time, when you buy one Blizzard treat, you get a second for just 99 cents. 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Because the only thing better than a Blizzard treat is a second Blizzard treat for just 99 cents. 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
7: Imagine you're reading Pride and Prejudice, except you're not reading it. Harris Dickinson and Marissa Abella are reading it to you on Audible. Her barbs sting you. His coldness sends a shiver up your spine. Your heart aches. Your ears burn. You yearn for Elizabeth and Mr. Darcy to profess their undying love for one another. You can't bear it any longer. Well, maybe a chapter longer. Performance is so good, you'll give love a second chance. Audible. Stories that speak to you.
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1: 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Ooh, you guessed it, didn't you? $10.
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14: Here's a look at your first warning weather on Q106. Lows dip down to about 67 tonight under partly cloudy skies. Winds out of the northeast around 5 miles per hour. Sunshine mixed with clouds at times again tomorrow. Daytime highs approaching 91. Partly cloudy skies tomorrow night. Slight chance of thunderstorms. Lows dip down to about 68. From the Withers Weather Center, I'm meteorologist Paul Trombley on Southern Illinois' Classic Hits Q106. Currently 86.

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